Well, that was Sasha Funk with, oh no, that wasn't Sasha Funk. That was Motor City Drum Ensemble with Monorail off of the Motor City Drum Ensemble release 1206-07 that came out in 2011 on the Faces Recordings. And before that was Luomo with Waltz for Your Eyes, the single which came out in 2003 on Scheichen Bastung. I am sure I said that wrong, but I tried and I'm doing my best. So you are listening to KFFP LP Portland and KFFD LP Beaverton. Yes, that is Freeform Portland. And you can hear that in the Portland metro area on your radio dial at 90.3 FM and 98.3 FM and online and streaming everywhere at freeformportland.org. The show you're listening to right now is Radio to This World, hosted by me, Sappho. Thanks for tuning in. This show airs every alternating Monday from 4 to 6 p.m. And I'm so glad you could join me as we take a trip today to Germany. Before I did the station ID, I did say I was going to play some Sasha Funk. And so here we go. Here is some Sasha Funk.

You just heard the MFA with The Difference It Makes. That was the Super Picture mix. And that was released in 2004 on the Compact Pop label on the release The Difference It Makes. That is their EP. And we heard before that Guy Barreto and Martin Iyer with The Island off the single also named The Island, which came out in 2008 on Audiomatique. And we had Seymour Bits with Watzke Burt, the Dexter's Dexter Ace Ban Boss edit. And starting off our 5 o'clock set was Sasha Funk with When Will I Be Famous, which was released in 2001 on Beat Pitch Control. And that would be also on the When Will I single. Thanks for tuning in, you all, to Freeform Portland. You're listening to the show at this moment, Radio to This World, hosted by me, Sappho. Today, we have been to Germany. So all the music being played is dance music that's been produced, created, and released out of Germany. And I'm really excited that I could do this today because, I don't know, I was feeling very German. From what I've been told, I'm not following the World Cup, but it sounds like the German World Cup team just got it handed to them by Paraguay. So, yeah, I'm trying to, you know, boost the spirits of all those German World Cup fans, possibly, with today's show. I'm not sure. But, yes, we are taking a trip to Germany and listening to dance music that came out of that country or does come out of that country. A lot of these artists are still producing music, still making magic happen. So with that all being said, we will actually get back to the music because we've got about another half hour before Sonic Stew is on. And so, you know, make sure you keep listening to Freeform. We've got so many good programs on tonight. Here we go.

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1: Stretching time,
0: building on myself.
1: A lazy end,
0: make it real.

Well, that was Justice Coach with Parage off the Fuelerland single, which came out in 2007 on Compact, and we heard Makam with Good to You, such a funky song, which was on the release Deck Mental's Anniversary Series EP from 2012 on the Deck Mental label. We had Villa Lobos with Easy Lead, Soul Capsule's London Bootleg, the Alcofa remixes, and that was came out on Playhouse. I don't know the exact date because it's nowhere on the label, and I don't have it anywhere, but I'm imagining because I bought that in 2004, so it probably released between 2000 and 2004. And we started off that set of music with Malau with Wordplay, the Dapiak remix on the Wordplay single, which came out in 2009 on Central Station Records. Thanks for joining me on this trip to Germany on today's show of Radio 2 This World. Hi, I'm Sappho. I've been your DJ for about the last 2 hours. I'm going to play one or two more songs to finish the show, and after that will be Sonic Stool. Stew. I'm laughing about that one. Yes, thanks for tuning into Freeform. Stay tuned. So much good stuff coming up.

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1: 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My name is Ricardo Wang, and I'm sitting in for DJ Victrola here on the Guitar Shop Radio. I normally do What's This Called every other Saturday from 6 to 8 p.m. featuring experimental music, but this will be guitar music from all kinds of genres, hopefully hot and summery. And to kick things off, here's the legendary Free featuring the late, great Paul Kossoff on guitar. This is from their smash second album, Fire and Water.

Ah, well, hello out there in Radio Land. This is DJ Polyglot. I'll be hosting for the next couple hours here for Sonic Stew. So I'm substituting while Sonic Stew has fun elsewhere. So good for them. So I'm kind of excited. Those of you that may remember me, I'm not on here very often because I'm a substitute DJ. But as my name implies, I do speak a bunch of languages. So I generally don't play a lot of English language music. And I have been known to play a lot of Icelandic music. So tonight I'm not gonna do solely Icelandic music. There's actually gonna be music from quite a few different languages. So you'll notice there'll be some Icelandic, a bit of Turkish, some French. I believe we've got some Brazilian Portuguese. I'm trying to remember what's all in there. Japanese. I believe Taiwanese. Quite a few languages that you'll be hearing music in this evening. So quite a little treat for you here as I kind of get things booted up here. So yeah, it's going to be kind of interesting tonight. It's going to be quite the mix of music. And I want to, I really want to actually just say hello to those of you listening in Radiolandia or online. Really appreciate you listening to Freeform Portland, our non-commercial, all-volunteer radio station here in Portland, Oregon, in Cascadia, beautiful Cascadia, our beautiful rainforest. And I may have some friends listening as far away as New York right now. I think Bay Area, maybe Kansas City. So and right here in Portland, my boyfriends are hopefully listening to me tonight. So yeah, let me get us booted up here. So it's going to be quite the treat. Some of this is going to actually be music that I've played before. Like I said, those of you that know me, I tend to play a lot of Icelandic music, especially rap, R&B, hip hop. So yeah, there's a little bit of that. There's also going to be my special treat later on. I do have a couple, at least one English language song that if you've listened to me in the past, you won't be surprised to hear it. It's one of my favorite, I guess you could say, covers, really, because it is technically a cover. So I'll be playing that as well. So here we go. Okay. Yay, technology, yay. Mm-hmm. Yeah, you know, I work in tech, and I have to say, like, I always used to say to my coworkers, like, hey, you know, we should have shirts that say, yeah, tech, it's great on the front when it works on the back, right? Because that's literally what it's like, right? It's great when it works. Not so amazing when it doesn't, but we're getting there. Huh. Let's see here. Okay. Awesome sauce. Okay. Mom. There we go. Okay. All right. So this, let's see here. All right. So, speaking of fun songs, so this is the song I was actually just referring to. So we're going to start the first hour with this. It's going to be the most unique I Will Survive remix you have ever heard, I promise you. And I don't really want to give anything else away. And then after that, it looks like we have like some sort of an ode to Siri in Icelandic. So let's listen to some Ken Bauer and the Roadrunners here.

everybody out there in Radio Land. So DJ Polyglot on the air with you. So I want to say hi to my friend Tommy in New York area, Long Island, and then another friend, Erica, who's listening from the Bay Area. I'm not sure if anybody else is listening. So if my boyfriends are listening, love y'all. Okay, so like I said, I'm DJ Polyglot. This is Sonic Stew. So I am officially subbing this evening. Okay, so let's see. The last song that we just listened to, that was Yaitla Skemtamir. That means I'm going to have fun. It's Icelandic song. I've played it before. If you've heard me before, when I did shows that were mostly, if not all, in Icelandic as far as the music goes. That was Albatross. And let's see here. And before that, we have... Now, my Turkish isn't amazing, but let's see if I can get through this. I believe it's İnce İnce Bir Kar Yayar by Selda by Khan. Before that, we heard a bit of Sang Til Siri. No, I thought that was Icelandic, but actually, yeah, I was like, I think that's actually Danish. I believe that's what's going on there. And then let's see, go back up here. And then we actually started with I Will Survive. That was Ken Bauer. So in case you didn't realize, he is like one of those auctioneers, like an auctioneer caller. So like, yeah, it's really weird. Actually, a little story about this. I found this album. It was actually an album on vinyl outside of our old station. We used to be I think it was off Albina, I believe it was, in Northeast Portland. And it was one of those things, like somebody was getting rid of it. I think it was from like the bookstore or record store across the street or in the same building or something. And I came across it with another freeformer, after one of our, meetings, all hands meetings. And I obviously couldn't play it on the spot. So I found it online and listened to it. And I was like, oh my goddess, this is like the most amazing mix of I Will Survive ever. I mean, an auctioneer calling, basically, you know, like, anyway, I absolutely love that. And I've played that in almost all of the shows that I've had here, Freeform Portland. Okay, so let's see here. What do we have coming up here? We have Adome Nuieto, I believe is the pronunciation. Not actually quite sure what language that is. I'll have to like see if I can look that up. I just really like love that song. It's soul. It's on Togo Soul 70. So I'm guessing it's from Togo. And then after that, we've got some Estonian hip hop for you. Kuida Sadanaist, some Japanese. Looks like some more Turkish as well. And then some Korean. Korean's actually my newest language. So I actually just started learning Korean. I went to Seoul, or should I say Seoul, for the first time over this past holiday season for 5 nights. And realized after getting lost a number of times in the city that at least my experience was that English did not suffice. And none of the other, 6 languages that I speak really were helpful. So I was like, I have to learn Korean. I also met a very cute boy in Korea, so that might have had something to do with it as well. So anyway, here we go. So for the second set here, we're going to start with Adome Nuieto from Togo, Soul 70, and go on from there to some Estonian hip hop. Enjoy, enjoy, enjoy.

Okay, so let's see here. All right, so we just listened to some music from Togo. I hope you really appreciated that. Was Adomo Nueto, Bosque Edit. And now, okay, now we're ready for some Japanese. All right, here we go. Enjoy.

Right. All right, everybody out there in Radiolandia. Yeah, I hope you really enjoyed that. Again, I am DJ Polyglot. I am subbing tonight. Sonic Stew is the regularly scheduled show that we have on the air. And let's see here. Let's talk about the music we just listened to. Okay. So... let's see. We started with the music from Togo, the Adome Nueto Bosque edit. It is released on Togo Soul 70 EP in 2018 from Hot Casa Records. And then after that, we listened to And by the way, that was Ita Jurias. I'm going to guess on the pronunciation of that. That was the artist. And then also... let's see. After that, we had Hitomi singing Idol Wo Sagase. I think that's the Japanese name. And while that is a song by a Japanese artist, that was actually sung in French. So you may have noticed that. La plus belle pour aller danser. The most beautiful one to go dancing. And that was released in 2000 on Love 2000, an EP. On Avex Tracks. And then just now we heard some more Turkish. And that was Bunu Sana Demiştim, Disco Tarantula Remix. And that was sung by, and forgive my Turkish if you speak Turkish. My Turkish is not amazing. Tüçe Şenogül. And that was released on the album Bunu Sana Demiştim, and it was Disco Tarantula Remix, the single, in 2022 on the label Disco Tarantula. So a lot of Disco Tarantula there. Okay, so let's see. How many languages are we up to now? Let's see. I think we're up to like at least, what? at least five, if not six languages so far. All right, so let's see what we have next. Yes, we've got some Korean next. And I have to say that I tried to resist the K-pop. And as I said earlier at the beginning of the show, Korean is my newest language since I was in Seoul over the holidays. So I started learning some Korean. And I wound up, I think it was something that was recommended to me online. So this is a little bit of K-pop. Sometimes you just have to let it, you know, you just gotta let it go. So Nan Papa, which apparently means I'm busy. I don't know enough Korean yet, believe it or not, to know for sure if that's correct, but that's what it looks like the English title is. And so we've got that followed by some Brazilian music from the mid 80s, and then it looks like we've got some looks like I'm gonna guess specifically Taiwanese, and then we have this amazing song that I really like. It's an Italian song, Copricolori by Marco Castello, and then after that some French, Montréal by Roosevelt. All right, so let's play this next set. So enjoy this. And here we go, traveling to Korea.

Okay. All right. How's everybody liking the music? Apparently, I've got a number of friends listening, so I'm glad that I texted everybody last minute to tell them that I was going to be subbing on the show tonight. So I'm about to, I will do my read back here in just a moment. There is an FCC requirement here, because those of you listening online may not know that we actually have an FCC license here at Freeform Portland. So we do broadcast on the air, low power FM stations here in Portland, Oregon metro area. So you are listening to KFFP LP Portland and KFFD LP Beaverton. So also want to remind you that if you are listening online, you are listening at freeformportland.org. So there is that listen now button you can click. All right. Well, I'm so grateful everybody is listening, at least my friends. I don't know who else is listening. All right. So I want to say hello to my friends in New York area, Long Island. Sherry, Tommy, and Rob are listening. I've got a local friend, Mito, who is listening. So really appreciate that. And then my goddaughter and her mom actually are listening in Kansas City area. So so shout out to Izzy and Becky, who I will be seeing soon. They're going to come visit. So I'm super excited to see them. So there's that. Maybe I can bring them here to the station to kind of see how things work. It's pretty cool experience. You know, and along those lines, I just want to say, you know, I'm very grateful to the Freeform Portland community. That's, you know, all of our current DJs and our staff, some of whom actually work in radio. So, yes, we do have some professionals, but they are not paid here. Remember that we are a 100% commercial free, all music, all volunteer radio station. Here in Portland, Oregon, in the middle of our beautiful rainforest in Cascadia. But I want to say, you know, my journey started. When did my journey start? DJ Time Being actually got me on the air. I'm trying to remember when that was. I feel like it was probably 2018, 2019, like right before the, you know what, happened, right? Before the world went sideways. So yeah. And so I got some studio time in before, of course, the studio shut down in early 2020, just like pretty much everything else did in the world. So, but I'm really grateful. This is a great way, great opportunity for anybody who just wants to be on the radio. You don't have to be a professional. Like I said, we don't even get paid. So yes, you do have to go through some training. There are some things you have to know, because again, we got to keep our FCC license so we can keep broadcasting on the air here locally. But yeah, you know, if you're thinking you're here, you know, local area, and you know, the next DJ cycle, I'm not quite sure when it is, bad about keeping up with that because I don't have a show. I just substitute, you know, I'm a sub. So, yeah, kind of like substitute teacher, right? But only a lot more fun, 1,000% more fun. And oh, I also want to shout out to my boyfriends, Mithra and, Daddy Josh. So, Nirskeikr, love y'all. There's some Icelandic for you. Okay. So now for the callback. So the last selection we just listened to, in French, that was, Roosevelt's Montréal on the Elliott EP released in 2013 from Tambourine Dreams Records. Okay. And before that we had some Italian. It was Capricolori by Marco Castello on the release Pezzi della Sera. And that is on the label Meglio Soli. Yeah, I can pronounce Italian pretty well. I don't always know what everything means, but I can usually kind of parse it out. I'm not quite sure what that means. Capricolori kind of sounds like a sort of made up word, though. I can't really sort of parse that out. Before that, we listened to, I'm not going to even try the Taiwanese. I don't speak any of the Chinese languages that are usually called dialects, but I firmly believe they're languages, individual languages. So in English, it's usually called Heartbeat, I see, and it was released on the Heartbeat single, and the artist is Ryan
dot B, I'm not sure how they pronounce it, and D Day, like D hyphen Day. And that was in 2018. And before that, you may have noticed we traveled to Brazil, Songe Preto, 1984, parenthetically. And that was released on the album Summer Party in 1984. And the artist was Amilcar e Chocolate. And that was on Blow Records. Let's see. Okay. And then before that, I'm trying to remember how far back to go. Let's see. I'm not good about putting in the air brakes on our Spinatron here where we got to put put all the names of the songs in so they get their money. I'm pretty sure before that, that was with, I know we had the Korean song, Nan Papa, which in English, they call it I'm Busy, on the release to Anyone in 2012. The artist is 2NE1. I'm not sure if they pronounce that differently. It was on YG Entertainment Inc. Cool. Well, I hope you really enjoyed that. I know I've gotten some comments from friends saying that they'd never heard any of this music and they think it's really cool. So I appreciate that. And again, what I should say, is, so looking at my texts here, because I'm curious if any of my friends said anything, and they did. They thanked for the shout outs and thank me for that. And yeah, no problem. But yeah. And you know, thank you all to listening. And, as we say in Korean, 감사합니다. As I learned pretty quickly when I was over in Seoul. Okay, so enough of me blabbing on here. Let's move on to some more music here. Okay, so this is amazing. Okay, so you have to see the video of this. And, you know, you can go to freeformportland.org and you can look up our playlist and look at what we were playing so you can, you know, listen to it. So this one, this is a really funny, linguistically hilarious thing. So mostly funny to just me, as far as anybody I really know. So I'm going to try to pronounce it how I think he pronounces it. So it's Prisencolinensi Nine Chusol or something like that. So it's Adriano Celentano, Italian, of course. And what it is basically an experiment. So he wrote this song basically to make fun of what English sounds like. So it's all about like, this is, it's a totally nonsensical song. It may sound like they're singing in English or Italian, but really it's just all made up words making fun of, oh, this is how English sounds. It sounds so ridiculous. So let's put it in a disco song. So that's what's going on here. So I bring you that and then some other delectable songs. There's going to be a German song coming up, a couple of Turkish songs. So enjoy.

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Tak for i aften. Det var fedt. Så skal vi på klub.

All right. Hey there, everybody out there in Radio Landia and Internet Landia. Yeah, thanks for listening. Super appreciate it. So before I do my callback, I just want to remind you that this is Freeform Portland, and we are at 90.3 FM and 98.3 FM and online at freeformportland.org. I appreciate my friends and others listening online and locally here in the PDX Metro. Okay, so I'm going to do my, let's see, my read back here. Okay, so that last song that we listened to, okay, that was in Turkish, in case you couldn't tell. That was Eski Yerin Yok by Sehabe on their single, Eski Yerin Yok, released last year in 2025 on Hisaru Music. Okay, and before that, we had some German by Stereo Total, which is interesting because I feel like they sing in French. I feel like I might be getting my languages confused, but I feel like most, if not everything I heard before, was in French from them. So I was surprised that they were singing in German. So Schön von hinten means beautiful from behind, and that is on their album Monokini, released on their own label, Stereo Total, and that was back in 1997. Before that, we had Benal's New Hair. That, yes, that was Danish rap. That is correct. Yes, you heard me correct. That was Danish rap. New Hair, since I know Icelandic, pretty sure that means now here. Not really sure what he's rapping about because I can barely understand Danish, because Danish is like, Danish is to the Scandinavian languages as French is to the Romance languages. And what I mean by that is what you see on paper looks vastly different from what you hear. So yeah, very hard for me to understand any Danish. That album was, and I don't know exactly how they would pronounce this in Danish, but Benjamin O. Albert, released in 2018 on Sony Music Entertainment. And before that, I introduced that song. That was that song by the Italian artist Adriano Celentano, making fun of the English language. So yeah, none of that stuff that they were saying in the beginning, they're like rehearsing it, like you heard them talking. None of that was actually a real language. It was totally made up to make fun of English, the sound of English. I'll try to pronounce it the way he's like, Prisen Colinensiani Chusol, remastered on the album Collezione d'Oro. That means collection of gold collection. Yeah. And so that was our last set. Let's see here. What do we have coming up here? We've got some Brazilian Portuguese. So some bossa nova, switching gears a little bit here. A little more Turkish. Let's see. We've got some French. Got a few things here going on. As we kind of wrap things up, we've only got about a half an hour left. Okay, so I hope everyone is really enjoying this. I want to see if anybody else has texted me here. Oh, by the way, I did use Google Translate to figure out what Eski Yerin Yok, that Turkish song by Sehabe, apparently it means you don't have your old place anymore. So I'm not sure if that's an apartment or what they're really talking about there, but because Turkish is not one of my languages, unfortunately. Okay. All right, so here we go with another set, starting out with some bossa nova, so dance, so samba, and then moving on to some Turkish, a few other languages. All right, enjoy, y'all.

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So how are you enjoying that set? Okay, so I'm going to do my read back now. Okay, so let's see. I started that with, well, actually, I guess we're supposed to start from the, forward back, so to speak. Okay, so, all right. So we just listened to some French. It was Christine and the Queens, Je disparais dans tes bras. That means I used to disappear in your arms. And then before that, we had Palavra les Flots, French as well by Odzen. And then let's see. Before that, we had some Turkish. It was Barış Manço singing Gül Pembe, and the release was Mancholoyi, I believe is how it's pronounced, however you say one in Turkish. 1999 release on Emre Grafson Music. And before that, we had some good old Brazilian Portuguese, some Bossa Nova I played for you, Stan Getz. And yes, if you're familiar with Bossa Nova, you probably noticed or recognized João Gilberto. So João Gilberto was the father of Bossa Nova and also the father of Bebel Gilberto, if you know who that is. So she actually, I knew about her well before I knew about him. So she does, it's kind of interesting since her dad is the father of Bossa Nova. She actually, a lot of her music is a mix of Bossa Nova and like various forms of, for lack of better phraseology, electronica, the wide, array that is electronica. So that's actually how I first got to know the family. The family is apparently very musical. Astrud Gilberto, her mom, she also put out a bunch of albums as well. So that song that João Gilberto sang with Stan Getz was So Danço Samba. That means I Only Dance Samba, featuring Antonio Carlos Jobim, stereo version. On the album Bossa Nova e Bossa Nova Hits. Okay. I think the idea was there's supposed to be Brazilian, Portuguese, and Spanish spellings of Bossa Nova. And that was on the label Ume Global Cleaning House in 2022 released. But that goes way back because pretty sure João Gilberto is no longer in this plane of existence. Okay. So I think I got all my songs here, my read back. The station, wow, there's a lot going on here. So besides the on-air sign, they've got kind of this like little, one of those like crystal disco ball things that does all the colors and everything. So I'm looking here at the mixing board and it's with my ADHD, it's kind of like messing with my ADHD right now, kind of screwed with it. So like, it's kind of funny. I'm like, okay, all right, what's going on? Well, anyway. I only have about 10 minutes or so left before the next show starts. This point, I do want to thank everybody who has been listening out there, and really mostly, especially, I want to thank Hole McJail. So Hole McJail, this is his show, and that's right, I said Hole McJail. And actually he's like a really good friend of mine, who actually got involved with Free From Portland, like I was saying, just because randomly, I had him on the air. I was subbing, I think it was once, maybe twice. I can't remember exactly how many times he was on the air with me, but he fell in love with it being on the air. And so now he has his own show. That's how miracles are made here at Free From Portland. So, and I see the next DJ is waving to me. So yes, that's good. Perfect timing. So yeah, really appreciate you all. See if anybody else has texted me. Yes, would listen anytime. Yes, of course. Of course, yeah, I appreciate that feedback. It's great feedback. So still have friends, I think, listening in New York, Bay Area, Kansas City, here in PDX Metro. Really appreciate y'all. And let's see what we've got going on next here. Okay. All right. So I am going to, if you could only see this album cover, let's see. No, actually, let's not do that. I'm going to change my mind. Look at that. I'm actually going to do something a little different here.
Okay. All right. So now I'm going to play the Estonian song, Akuita Sadanaist. And no, I don't know what it means. It's a bonus track. Just one day, YouTube Music started playing Estonian hip hop. And I was like, yeah, sure, why not? All right. So here we go with that. Not sure we'll have much time for anything else after that. So enjoy this as I say, Gonocht. Buenas noches, buona notte, shubratri, and here it is.

Okay. Well, you gotta love that. Gotta love some tech fun. Like I said, I'm a technical trainer, so it's always fun when technology. I swear I have this downloaded, y'all. I really do. It's just, yeah, it's not. Tech is not loving me at the moment. So why don't we? Let's see. Let's do something a little different here. Okay. Here we go. Let's listen to this Rabetão. That would be Brazilian Portuguese. So enjoy that.

All right, I'm going to transition over here. All right. And thanks again, everybody. Super appreciate y'all.

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1: 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You're listening to KFFP LP Portland and KFFD LP Beaverton. I'll be playing a selection of Pacific Northwest local picks and some other music sprinkled in there tonight, as I usually do. I'll try to pop in some sandwich tips straight from the Bodega's secret recipe book, although I'm a little unprepared tonight. I've been having a busy couple weeks getting ready to go on a big road trip. And so this will be my last show for a couple weeks, and I'll hopefully be having my good DJ friend, DJ Jazzpot, whose birthday it is today. Happy birthday, DJ Jazzpot, filling in for me. I'm going to get started with some music, and I hope you stay tuned for the next 2 hours.

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1: Jason Funderburger?
0: Yeah.
1: I'm done.
0: You're okay, Word?
1: Yeah, everything's Jason Funderburger.
0: What?
1: Jason Funderburger, I gotta go.

All right, listeners, I played quite a few songs for you. That was kind of a healthy-sized song sandwich. I'm going to call it a calzone today. There may be some debate as to whether a calzone could be offered at a bodega, but I say let's expand our minds and the options at bodegas. I could picture it being sold at a New York City bodega. Anyway, calzones are usually stuffed with delicious ingredients, and I will use those to describe the songs that I just played. So we have our outer pocket. We just heard some Sometimes by My Bloody Valentine. We have some Ham Inside, The Leg Is Lame by Haswell, which is a local band. We got some Parmesan Inside, Amelia's Hand by Stoneyard. I'm going to include some Tomato in the calzone. Swim Until You Can't See Land by Frightened Rabbit. Before that, we've got one more ingredient. I'm going to make it like a salami. Everything's Jason Funderburker by Overbite. And finally, we've got the rest of the calzone dough encasing our first song, A Mouthful of Increasingly Dangerous Substances by Emperor X. As I mentioned earlier, we play a lot of local music on this show, and Stoneyard and Haswell were our local band features for this first round of songs. Stay tuned for the rest of the night. I feel like I'm going to be kind of chilling it out a little bit more than usual, maybe just to reflect how I'm feeling a little tired. But I hope you're relaxing out there and you enjoy some more music.

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This is DJ Jewelpod, and you're listening to Band City Bodega, a bi-weekly selection of Pacific Northwest artists and other, mostly independent artists as well. I'm going to tell you about the songs you just heard. Most recently, we heard Cripples Can't Shiver by Pianos Become the Teeth. Before that, we heard a local band called The Red Strings, their song Butterfly. Another local band before them called Songs for Snowplow Drivers, that was kind of the jazzy one. Their song's called Larch Mountain. We also heard Pillars by Grand View and The Altar by Altar of Hereth, another Portland band. I don't have much more to say about Calzones, but I think I'll move on to road trip snacks because that is at the forefront of my mind as I'm about to go on a long road trip with some bands. I recommend making a bunch of Chex Mix at home. Yes, Chex Mix is available at bodegas and gas stations and all that, but homemade Chex Mix is so much better and you can just make a lot more of it than the little packs you buy at the store. I also recommend assembling some little simple hoagies at home. Get those sandwiches ready to go so that when you're super hungry on the road, you can just grab one from the cooler. All right, I'm gonna keep playing some music for you. As I said, lots of Pacific Northwest local artists to take note of and hopefully support if you like them.

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Let me just go over what songs we heard, because hopefully you're interested. We just heard Where Are the Birds by My Point of View. Before that, we heard Florid by Open Letter. Before Florid, we heard Painted Eyes by Pliers, who are based in Portland. And we also heard Hatchet by Movements. The vibe's gonna kind of switch up for these next two songs, but I think you're ready. I think you're ready for it.

started out in search of ordinary things. How much of a tree bends in the wind? I started telling the story.

ended up in search of ordinary things, like how can a wave possibly be? I started running, and the concrete turned to sand. I started running.

Hi, this is DJ Jewelpod. I'm multitasking in the Freeform Studios, and that's not always smart. I'm going to tell you about the many songs you just heard. We just heard Me, My Meerkats by Mules, who are from Southern California. We heard Candy by Sickfish. They're out of Medford. We heard Euphoria by Blister. They're based here in town. Towers by Poppyfield from California. And we had some slow kind of country-ish. Jim Kane by Bill Callahan. And My Home is the Sea by Bonnie Prince Billy and Matt Sweeney. Got a few more songs to play for you tonight. As I said, this will be my last show for a few weeks as I'll be out on the road in 2 weeks, and I'm going to have someone fill in for me. I hope you've been enjoying the song so far tonight. I hope my sandwich and bodega musings didn't make you too hungry earlier. They always make me hungry, and I haven't usually eaten before I come to the Freeform studio, so just kind of working up an appetite while listening to songs out here. All right, I'll probably check back in one more time with you listeners, but for now, keep on taking note of these Pacific Northwest local artists that you like, because they need your support.

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This has been Band City Bodega. I'm your host, DJ Jewelpod. 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

0: 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You just heard Infinite Realm of Incomprehensible Suffering by Clowncore, Paper Trails by Darkside, City Fade by Against All Logic, Hang by Daphne, Slippy Fingers by Aquazul, and Daylight by Ramp. Chris, tell us more about this Roy Ayers project that you started out with.
1: Yeah, so Ramp is a pseudo side project of Roy Ayers. He produced, wrote most of the music, but coincidentally didn't actually play on any of the tracks. Ramp actually stands for Roy Ayers Music Project, and this album, I'm sure you've all heard this track before. It's been sampled a million times, and I think most of the tracks on that album have also just been sample fodder for plenty of our hip-hop favorites. After that, went into some Soul Wax. They have an album that's called Belgica, which is a soundtrack of a movie. But essentially what they challenged themselves to do for that album is create a different band for each individual track. So I think there's like 12 or 16 tracks on the album. Each one is written by a different Soul Wax alter ego. So it allows them to kind of play around with a lot of different styles and a lot of things that you don't typically hear from the Diwale brothers. So really interesting and worth checking out if you can find it in, you know, your local record store or wherever you would find music these days. Additionally, Caribou side project Daphne, they have an album that came out in early 2026. So this is one of the ones off of that. Pretty good stuff. More electronic sample-based, not quite as, you know, live instrumentation based as the general Caribou output, but, you know, still quite good and still dancey, but just in a different way, maybe more of a club sense versus like, you know, I'm going to go see them in a venue sense. And then we go into a Nicholas Jar block. So we have Against All Logic and Darkside. So basically two separate ends of the electronic diaspora, one kind of more dancey, one more grounded in kind of indie rock mentality. And then just had to finish it off with Clowncore, which is the side project of Lewis Cole and Sam Gendel, LA-based jazz musicians. Generally, their music is horrifically abrasive and very difficult to listen to, but on purpose just picked the most smooth jazz, basic sounding of all of the tracks that they have.

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Welcome in, welcome in, welcome in. This is Professor Beats. I'm back. Thanks for, if you did, listening to my subs. I had work, I had other, but I'm back. That's the important thing. This is KFFP LP Portland, KFFD LP Beaverton, 90.3, 98.3 FM, and streaming online at freeformportland.org. And this is Ravers Without Borders, episode 94, the year for hardcore. Shout to DJ Jewel Pod and the crew of Band City Bodega just before. They just informed me they are in a band called Baby Grundle. Go check them out. They're going to be on tour soon. Sorry, guys, I don't remember your show date, but I know it's at Mississippi Studios. I think it was August 18th. Anyway, out there, folks, check them out, Baby Grundle. Check out Mississippi Studios' website for the real date, I'm sure. But in the meantime, we're going to get to what Ravers Without Borders is about. Electronic music, beautiful and wild in the mix. This sounds like one of Orbital's early songs, but it is not. Is a little bit of Quantic Space by Arcologies. We're going to start a bit in the middle. Bring up the energy level. Anyway, let's get it going. 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

welcome back. You out there are the beautiful people. I'm Professor Beats. This is Ravers Without Borders. There was beautiful people. This is Freeform Portland Community Radio as well. Yes, that was absolute house music classic Barbara Tucker with beautiful people from, I don't know. I think that's like, you know, maybe that's 94. This is episode 94. It's early 90s. Remixed notably by also I'm not sure who really accentuated that deep down inside, deep down inside. Any house fan out there probably remembers that one. Before that, who was before that? One moment, please. Oh man, yeah, we had a couple by Sean McCabe. We had Holding On, the Crackazat remix. That's from 2015. I have just run across Sean McCabe. I really like this person's production. Mixed out of that, excuse me, mixed into that from the original version, much shorter, of Holding On. Before that, Everybody Loves the Sunshine, the Sean McCabe reprise. Yeah, we went on a little Sean McCabe deep dive there. That's from 2016, reprising Everybody Loves the Sunshine, 70s jazz funk classic. And we started that set off of classic kind of gospel-y jazzy house music with something not so gospel-y and jazzy, The Orb with the Oort Cloud, parentheses, Tonight, from 2025, from their Buddhist Hipsters album. Funny name, The Orb, Ambient Pioneers from the UK. All right, yes, welcome back. That was a long set of house music. I'm going to take a breath here and play a little ambient tune, and then I'm not sure. I think I've got a few more sort of mid-tempo jams to play for you, and then we might move on to something a little more hardcore. Episode 94, the year for hardcore. Listeners of the show may know a lot of drum and bass gets played on here. 94 was a pivotal year for jungle and drum and bass. Many classics coming out that year. Sort of like a, if you're into classic rock, it's like a 1968, or I don't know if you're into 90s classic rock, it's like a 1991 or something. You know what I mean? Anyway, this is Freeform Portland Community Radio, an all-volunteer, fully listener-supported radio station here in Portland, Oregon. One of its kind, 24/7 music. 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All right, I'm going to be back in a little bit. Again, this is Professor Beats. This is Ravers Without Borders. Beautiful dance music in the mix.

Welcome back. Oh my goodness. One sec. Yeah, all right. Welcome back. You are listening to Freeform Portland Community Radio. This is Professor Beats. This is Ravers Without Borders. I am back after a month. Thanks to those who subbed the shows. I'm back, hopefully for an extended run. Back again in 2 weeks. Hope you've been enjoying what you're hearing. Right now you are hearing a little bit of Quantic Space by Arcologies in the background. A little bit of my chair creaking. Before that, we got The Power. We got The Power featuring Jenny Beth by Gorillaz from 2017. That is the Claptone remix. That is so good. That had me throwing my hands in the air, imagining power rising from the city. Power of goodness and I don't even know what. But yeah, we got The Power. Part of what I do this show is to play dance music that reminds y'all out there how powerful and how good you can feel. Before that, we heard E-Culture with Tribal Confusion. That was the Waddle bass groove. That was all the way back to, well, with a name like E-Culture, you know it's from the early 90s. I think that might have been like 89, actually. Acid House era classic. Before that, Fess Bondat with 909s and Heartbreak. Good old 90s, 2000s, getting in your head on the dance floor type music. Before that, what was it? Boy 2000. With the 11VX remix. Yeah, was that everything? Yeah, thanks for listening to these long sets. You are listening to KFF. 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I got a few more tunes for you, and a couple other things. I'll be back in a bit.

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3: Very soon after the launching of the Sputnik in October 1957, both the Americans and the Russians achieved the capability of sending satellites even further into space so that they were no longer in closed orbit around the Earth, but were actually able to reach the moon, nearly a quarter of a billion miles away. 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

Welcome back, folks. 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

They think my life's all cushy cause I raked a bit of paper in. But I'm raging, my patience is paper thin. Tried to break through with the music, didn't break a thing. They tell me break a leg, I break a

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I know it's on top, but one day I'll get over it. And if I can't get over it, then I'll learn to cope with it. They say you gotta go with the flow, so let's go with it. And that's all I've been doing, pure heart, I showed him it. Always did my best, even if no one noticed it. Pen the dopest lyrics when I'm over with the coldest sets. When they said I'm over, tell them, bro, I did it, no regrets.

if suddenly there was a threat to this world from some other species, from another planet, outside in the universe, we'd forget all of the local differences that we have, and we would find out once and for all that we really are all human beings here on this earth.

Oh man, hi. It's getting hot in here. Welcome back, folks. This is Ravers Without Borders. This is Professor Beats. This is Freeform Portland Community Radio. And this is me coming back to tell you what you've been listening to before I just get lost and just keep playing. We moved on to the drum and bass and jungle. I told you 94, the year for hardcore. This is kind of when all this kind of sound kicked off, though. These are tunes new and old, and mostly newer, but with some classic vibes. Bit of the reggae in there, as you can hear. Yes. Jumbling drum and bass coming out of the UK. In the early 90s, a mixture of rave sounds, sounds from the Jamaican diaspora, hip-hop, techno, Belgian techno, thrown in the pot, stirred, sped up. Fun stuff continues to this day. So yes, we had Planet Earth by Danny Bird. And Amen Alley by Danny Bird. Amen Alley including an amusing sample of Ronald Reagan talking about if there was some threat, he says, from outside the universe, which is silly, but maybe outside of the solar system is probably what he meant, what he was thinking. Who knows? This is one of the few times I'll be generous to Ronald Reagan, probably. Anyway, that was Amen Alley. Absolutely a tribute to the LTJ Bookham style of drum and bass, which started around 1994. And that, you know, that one about the unity in face of an alien invasion. The next one, just about Planet Earth. We love Planet Earth here at Ravers Without Borders. That's what this show is all about. I want you to feel how good and strong and beautiful things can be. Before that, we had All on Top by London Electricity and Conrad Subs. And another, I'm not sure where that information is. That came out, though. So those last two tracks were 2010. All on Top, pretty much brand new. 2025, we heard Conrad Subs with Jungle Sound. Also from 2025, but absolutely an update of the original kind of 94 style, 95 style Jungle Sound. And we started that off with a very beautiful Star Map by Arcologies. All right, we're going to get back into it. This is another one by Conrad Subs with some of those dub flavors in it. It's the Good Good Dub by Conrad Subs. I will be back in a while, right before the end of the show, and get another extended set of new and classic jungle and drum and bass. Thanks for tuning in to Ravers Without Borders. I will be back, God willing, in 2 weeks. 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

right, folks. I'm back to talk to you one last time. 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I am Professor Beats. Got one more tune for you, and it's super long, so you'll hear part of it. It's another Orb song. But before that, let me go over what you heard. You heard maybe the only song from 94 that I actually played here on episode 94. 94, the year for hardcore, the year that breakbeat rave hardcore turned into jungle and drum and bass and produced such amazing tunes such as Higher Senses, Cold Fresh Air that you just heard there. Before that, I know another newer one, newer like 2010. That was Danny Bird with We Can Have It All. That's what I want you to believe. Let's keep reaching. Before that, Conrad Subs with Texture. That's from 2025 from Metalheads. Conrad Subs again. Started that set off with Good Good Dub from the Don't Blame the DJ EP. Yes, it's not really, it's not our fault really. Maybe kind of. That one from 2023. Well, yes, thanks. This has been Ravers Without Borders. I will ideally be back in 2 weeks to send you some beautiful, energetic, empowering, electronic dance music in the mix of all genres. But really, it's a lot of house music and jungle and drum bass because that's what makes me feel good about life and stuff. And gets me energized. So I hope you enjoyed yourself. I'm going to leave you with one last Orb tune from Buddhist Hipsters. This one is called Spontaneously Combust. Good night, y'all. I'll catch you soon. Yeah, good night. I'll catch you soon. Bye-bye.

most beautiful thing in the whole world. And then the paintings on the walls were dripping. Just, you know, you could see the paint coming down them like this, just like somebody was hosing it off at the top and all the paint was running down to the floor. But it was so pretty. They were running. Just like they were melting. It was groovy.

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We started tonight's show with Jesus is the Path to Heaven off their upcoming album Power that was The Lord Bleeds a Line. After that, new stuff from Magic Tuber String Band off their latest album, Heavy Water. You heard Blooms in the Rapids, and we just heard Spirited Followers with Until My Throat Aches. Up now, from Juju, off their forthcoming Eraserhead album, here's In Heaven.

You are still listening to Spider in the Ear here on Freeform Portland with me, host Bonnie Miranda. We began that last set with In Heaven, performed by Juju. Hot on the heels of their Elegantly Unhinged covers album, Juju is putting out an Eraserhead-themed album. And if you had tuned in about 18 minutes ago, you got to enjoy the first single, In Heaven. After that, you heard Melody Blaison performing Sans Rivage. Next, you heard Domenica Diavaleria from Seattle. That was the song Terrence off her recent album Flicker Statue Eyes, created as an alternate score to the film The Company of Wolves. And last, you heard Losil. I will never remember how to pronounce this. Losil, L-O-S-C-I-L. Off his 2025 album, Lake Fire, that was Bell Flame. Moving right along, there is a new album by Achtramel, The Givers of Illness. From their latest release, Spiritually Unemployed, here is Dreams of a Dead Dreamer.

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I am host

The previous half of the show didn't really have anything that objectionable. I should probably mention that the following program does contain material which some listeners may find offensive or is just inappropriate for younger audiences, so listener discretion is advised. Coming up in the second half of the show, we have music from local group Alter Girl, new stuff from Sukian Lee and Alexander Noyce. But right now, from the compilation The Detective's Tears, here's Benhus with Stone Tape Theory.

You've tuned into Spider in the Ear with me, host Bonnie Miranda, here on Freeform Portland. We started that last set with Ben Hus performing the Stone Tape Theory off the compilation The Detective's Tears on the Signora Ward label. Next, you heard Swarm, S-W-R-M, with The Hunt. Next, from a local group Alter Girl, that was Anthropocene. And you just heard a new release of Older Stuff by Cedric Dinelavoye off his new album Collages 2019 to 2022. That was Chrysalid. Up now, a new song by Suk Yin Lee. This is Green Terra.

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I'm host Bonnie Miranda, and this is Spider in the Ear. We started the last set with Green Terra by Sukyun Lee, followed by new stuff from Alexander Noyce. That was Eiler in Log Haven. And you just heard local artist Andrew Anderson performing Until My Blood Contains All of his latest album, Thresholds. Just a few more songs left in tonight's show, so I'm just going to get right back to the music. Off their 2025 self-titled album, here is Sleep Paralysis with Stress.

0: Betrayed light. 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A mourning dove. A nightbird song. A glance of fear. An ambush.
1: 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We began the last set of the night with Sleep Paralysis, performing Stress off their 2025 self-titled album. After that, that was La Chance du Hasard, with his 2023 album, Malivore. That was Viceverse. New stuff from Poison Ruin after that, from their Hymns from the Hills album, that was Crescent Sun. And that just about does it for me. God's willing, I will be back in 2 weeks. I'm here every other Monday night, Tuesday morning. If you're curious about what you've been hearing, you can go to freeformportland.org to see tonight's playlists and past playlists, plus our full schedule and a lot of the other DJs' playlists, along with Freeform Portland DJ nights happening in town and ways to support our all-volunteer, truly community-run radio station. 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That's the name of the band. I'm not saying that. I love you. 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Here's We Hate You, Please Die, with Control.

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5: 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Hey, hey, hey, and hey, this is DJ Cowboy Pilot, formerly the Chicken, and Knight's Wheel Horse. And so, anyhow, we're going to play 80s music today. Thinking about the 80s, where all this several things started. So, anyhow, what we have first on the agenda is Crash with the Primitives from their album, Lovely.

So, greetings. What you heard, just heard, was Sat in Your Lap with Kate Bush. And that would have been a remaster of her Dreaming, the Dreaming album from 1982. There was also Come Anytime with Hoodoo Gurus from Magnum Cum Laude from 1989. And with Susie and the Banshees, we would have Peekaboo from their 1988 album Peep Show. Sil, so You Spin Me Round Like a Record with Dead or Alive from their 1984 album Rip It Up. So, okay, we started out with Crash with the Primitives, and that would have been their lovely album from 1988. All right, so in the background, you're listening to Axel F. with Harold Faltermeyer with the Harold F. album.

Well, okay, that was Pretty in Pink. And that would have been the Psychedelic Furs and their 1981. We're in the 80s here. 1981 album, Talk, Talk, Talk. Talk, Talk, Talk, Talk, Talk. All right, also was Walk This Way with Aerosmith, and featuring Aerosmith, and that would be Run DMC from Raising Hell album, which would have been the Run DMC featuring Aerosmith. It would have been from 1986. Yep. All right, so also Our Lips Are Sealed with the Go-Go's from their 1981 album, Beauty and the Beat. All right, so we started out with Channel Z, after Much Ado. Channel Z with the B-52s from their Cosmic Thing album from 1989. Yeah, and I'm having fun recording this, actually, but I'm going to soldier on, as the British would say. All right, so in the background, you're listening to Jive Jack with Wolfgang Lohr, Electro Swing.

Shall we talk about the weather, or shall we talk about the government? What a choice. Okay. What we'll talk about, I think what we'll talk about, is that you are listening to KFFP LP Portland and KFFD LP Beaverton on your dial at 90.3 and 98.3 FM, also streaming on the web worldwide at freeformportland.org. Alright, so now we get to talk about the music. The music you heard a moment ago, which was Pop Song 89 with R.E.M. And that would have been from their green album For Rum, 1988. Also, there was Gouge Away with the Pixies from their Doolittle album, 1989, and Fine Time with New Order, and that would be their 1989 Technique album. So there was also Echo and the Bunnyman, The Cutter, from their album, Songs to Learn and Sing, all right, I don't know about that one, 1985. And we started out with one of my favorites that I play a lot, I guess, but I still like it, and that is A Forest with The Cure, their 17 Seconds album from 1980. All right, so you're listening to Disco Duck with Rick Dees and his cast of idiots. Disco Duck album.

0: Lighthouse?
1: Oh, sir, I'm terribly sorry. I can't put you through to President Carter.
2: Yes,
1: well,
2: Carter, the
1: you can't ever get put through to him when you call.
2: No.
1: What I'm trying
2: no.
1: to explain.
2: Kremlin.
1: And,
3: Hello?
1: Hello?
3: Hello?
1: Hello?
3: Hello? Hello? Hello? Hello? Hello? Hello? Hello? Hello? Hello? Hello? Hello? Hello? Hello? Hello? Hello? Hello? Hello? Hello? Hello? Hello? Hello? Hello? Hello? Hello? Hello? Hello? Hello? Hello? Hello? Hello? Hello? Hello? Hello? Hello? Hello? Hello? Hello? Hello? Hello? Hello? Hello? Hello? Hello? Hello? Hello? Hello? Hello? Hello? Hello? Hello? Hello? Hello? Hello? Hello? Hello? Hello? Hello? Hello? Hello? Hello? Hello? Hello? Hello? Hello? Hello? Hello? Hello? Hello? Hello? Hello? Hello? Hello? Hello? Hello? Hello? Hello? Hello? Hello? Hello? Hello? Hello? Hello? Hello? Hello? Hello? Hello? Hello? Hello?

Cowboy pilot here, just piloting about, trying to avoid all the dead air in the sky so I don't drop hundreds of feet and freak everybody out. But, okay, instead of dropping hundreds of feet, I'm going to talk about Einstein a Go-Go, which is what you heard just a moment ago, and that was the landscape from the tea rooms of Mars to the hell holes of Uranus, and that was 1980. So let's see, we also had Underpass with John Fox from Metamatic Plus. That would have been for room 1980 as well. And there was Shiny Shiny with Hasi Fantasie album is Battle Hymns for Children Singing. Oh, okay, that's interesting. And that would be in 1983. There was also Fight for Your Right with the Beastie Boys, License to Ill. And that would have been 1986. So let's see, we were back on the Chain Gang with the Pretenders from their 1982 The Singles album. All right, so right in the background, maybe you can hear, maybe you can't. You probably can. It's Born to Be Alive with Patrick Hernandez from the Climax original motion picture soundtrack.

Oh, indeed. Let's broaden our minds, or let's just veg out. Either way. Okay, so what you heard with Broaden My Minds is Broaden Your Mind is with Prince, Party Man from Batman. Batman the motion picture from 1989. Also, there was Olamour with Erasure, and that would be 80s music. Well, I hope so. We're in the 80s. I mean, with this, 1986. All right. Also, The Look with Roxette, greatest hits from 1988. And there's Dancing with Tears in My Eyes. Oh, that sounds so sad. Anyhow, that would be Ultravox with their Lament album from 1984. All right, also Living on the Ceiling with the Blancmange. Living on the Ceiling, okay, and that would be 1982. So, all right, we started out with Dog Eat Dog with Adam and the Ants. The Essential Adam Ant from 1980. All over the place in the 80s. All right, so, well, now I'm afraid we're going to have to wrap this fun thing up. And let's see. Well, in the background, you're listening to Bad Coffee. And that would be Nicholas Palazzi and Bad Cat with a Bad Coffee single. No bad coffee in this house, though. All right, so anyhow, I hope you enjoy this cruise through the 80s. We're trying to avoid turbulence on the way, but there's a little turbulence in the 80s. In fact, there's a lot of turbulence in the 80s. So, and we are no stranger to turbulence. So, anyhow, this has been DJ Cowboy Pilot, Knights of Wheelhorse. I'm going to wrap everything up with Time Stand Still with Rush from Hold Your Fire album. So I will be seeing you later. Bye.

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I'm your host, Joe Chulina, and I have a jam-packed show for you today featuring some really cool and unique artists. This first song is by Ach Berna, Now We're Strangers. Enjoy.

All right, we just heard Don'tcha by The Internet. Fun fact, if you know who Steve Lacy is, this is actually his first band that he played guitar in before breaking off to do his own projects, I believe, in 2022. After that, we heard Truly Being Alive by Night Tapes. I love their sound, so haunting and soul-piercing in the best way possible. Before that was I Care by Fabiana Palladino and Jai Paul, and before that was Miss You by Miss Ray and Nourished by Time. Let's keep things rolling, starting with the Booyah Kids.

Welcome back to Synthetic Ride on Freeform Portland Radio. I'm your host, Jo Chulina. I hope everyone is having a great day, hopefully taking some time to slow down and listen to some more music with me, which is always a good idea. We just heard Immortal by Thy Slaughter, Dragon Queen by the Yeah Yeah Yeahs, Cat on My Tongue by Sophia Kennedy, Avalanche by Grace Ives, and lastly, Paralyzed by the Booyah Kids. The Booyah Kids are a three-person band from New York City made up of singers Julian, Aiden, and Emma, and they've entered the bedroom pop scene in a way that I think sets them apart from the massive amount of bedroom pop artists who have attempted to do what artists like Claro have done, and they make it sound so effortless and cozy. As a reminder, you are listening to KFFP LP Portland, KFFD LP Beaverton, that's 90.3 and 98.3 on the dial. Up next, we have an iconic artist, Mitski, with her song, Washing Machine Heart.

We just heard Alone in Miami by Remy Wolf. Before that was Do You Know the Devil by Vince Staples. And before that was Calling You Back by The Marías. And before that was Washing Machine Heart by Mitski. Do You Know the Devil by Vince Staples is a song off of his most recent release this year called Cry Baby. And there's a really interesting quote from him from Apple Music where he said that a lot of the album and the songs on the album are a commentary on the socio-political systems in which we adopt and complain about at the same time. And as we complain and as we operate within these things without wanting to break apart from them, you are feeding the baby, the beast, so to say. And this album is about the different ways in which you can do that. I highly recommend listening to the whole album. It's super good. It's different from what Vince Staples has released in the past. It's a lot more rock, and I really enjoyed it. Okay, strap back in. We're gonna listen to some more music, starting with a song from Earth Eater called Super Soaker.

We just heard Top of the World by Kimbra. We also heard I Say So by Chloe and Hallie. Before that was Closer by FKA Twigs. And we started off this set with Lucifer by A.G. Cook and Super Soaker by Earth Eater. Earth Eater is also a New York City-based artist. She's a multi-instrumentalist, composer, and vocalist, and she does a lot of experimental digital production using a 3-octave vocal range and classical composition, which is really cool. Her vibe feels super out of this world and alien-like, and it's really cool and also so beautiful and symphonic, and I love listening to her. If you didn't already know, my name is Joe Chulina, and you're listening to Freeform Portland Radio. The name of this show is Synthetic Ride, where we listen to music that is good to drive to and has a lot of digital electronic elements to the music, and includes a lot of up-and-coming artists that are shaping the pop scene as we know it today. Speaking of which, this next artist is DDWY. They're a new artist I discovered recently, based out of London, made up of a team of DJs, husband and wife, named Naomi and Ronan. And they started out during COVID 2021, which I think is not an uncommon story for a lot of artists making strides today. COVID, unfortunately, was a terrible time, but it did give musicians a chance to hunker down and make a lot of really good music. And this is one of those bands. So let's listen to one of their songs called Stars, Stars.

0: 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And I hope you guys are having fun. Thanks for listening and spending this time with me. I'm lucky to share it with you. This next song is by the band Crumb, called XXX.
1: Wait, where's the start?

That last song we heard is called Second Sleep by Magdalena Bay, another band that I would describe as out of this world for sure. Before that was Protect My Energy by Little Sims, Charismatic by Haley Knox, Digital Girl by DJ Susie, and XXX by Crumb. I definitely have some more music coming your way, so stay tuned. 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
1: Yeah.

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1: 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This is Synthetic Ride. 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Before that, you heard Tenderness by Jay Somm, Sophia by Claro, Passion by RAC and Lewis the Child, and lastly, The Look by Metronomy. 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

Hello, and welcome to the first edition of Vanishing Point. I'm your selector, DJ Rem Coolhouse. You might know me from my other show, Echo Deck, on every other Friday from 6 p.m. to 8 p.m. Pacific Time. And this show is more about a more relaxed, guitar-centric sound. 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

That was Anita Lane with Jesus Almost Got Me. And just before that, we heard a tune from Dan Lisvik, who is one half of the band Studio from Sweden, with a track off his first album, and it's just called A2. Before that, we heard the Velvet Underground with Here She Comes off their White Light, White Heat album. Keep it locked in here. Freeform Portland.

Right now you're listening to a song called Soul One, which is a B-side from the band Spaceman 3. It ended up on a collection of rarities and B-sides called Forged Prescriptions. Before that, we heard Mazzy Star with Blue Flower. And just before that, we heard Steve Gunn with Chance. And kicking that little block off, we had Raymond Richards with Fossil Organ.

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Before that, we heard DJ Shadow with Changeling off of his classic 1996 LP, Introducing. Before that, we heard Ves el Sol from Daniel Molero. And just before that, we heard Passengers with Beach Sequence. Keep it locked in here on Freeform Portland. 100% volunteer-run, listener-supported radio.

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Before that we heard Ariel Calma and Acetone with Two Winds. Before that we heard Begin with Help Me. And earlier we heard Air with All I Need off their Moon Safari LP. I'm your DJ, Rem Cool House, from the show Echo Deck. 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

Right now we're listening to a tune called Life's a Beach by the Swedish band Studio. Just before that we heard 23 Oldham Street from the Daruti Column. And just before that we heard Daft by Art of Noise. We're about wrapping up the show. I'm your DJ, Rem Koolhouse. Keep it locked in here on Freeform Portland. 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

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Keep it locked in here on Freeform Portland. 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

that was Emotion Engine by Days GXD and Kaiko. Before that, you heard Music Sounds Better With You by Stardust, Girly Cupid by Mark Brill, and Lollipop by Geosaur. Up next is Think About You.

That was Keep Close by Chili. Before that, there was iPod Touch by Nina Jirachi. Electric Kazoo from SpongeBob SquarePants. Beat Keep Rockin' by StarJack95. And Words, the Higo Extended Remix by Piri and Tommy Villiers. Up next is Deli by DeLorean.

That was Magic by Nyato. And then before that was Shiawase by Dion Timmer, Love Sensation by Skank Funk, and SOS by Jiggets and Tabby. Up next is Falling by Pluko.

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That was Face to Face by Daft Punk. Before that, it was Maybe Pink by Mo Shop with Dookie, Sweetfire by Red Alice, and up next is Fantasy by Mako Nakahara.

That was Cloud Finding by Mame Yudufu, featuring Kanata N. Before that, you heard Never Will Be Mine, sped up by Clark Rainbow, and Beautiful Lady by Ninth Creation. 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

was Undo You by Nina Jirachi. Before that, there was Groove District by StarJunk95, Kitsch from Tekken Project, Magic by Piri and Tommy, Runaway by Pluko, and now we're gonna wrap up with Maybe's RAC Mix by Giraffich featuring Japanese Breakfast.

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That's now that's what I'm talking about right there. Bruce Springsteen's latest record is Nebraska 82, the expanded edition. And I've got to tell you, some of the demos and outtakes from the Nebraska sessions are just gems. And that's the demo version of Born in the USA, which I find charming. Open All Night was from the expanded edition also, and that's the electric version of Open All Night. Here on Stranger Than Fiction, we're getting back to what we know and what we love. What we know and what we love is radio and this guy. This guy coming up. He's just a rebel. And you know what? He's a rebel like me, and he's never going to get old, folks.

never going to get old, David, because you're going to live in our hearts forever. Forever. That, my folks, is the cool new release from David Bowie. And posthumously, you might say, Rebel Never Gets Old, the mega mix dance thing of that. He released, I think it's 5 tracks, and we're going to sample some more of those coming up in this edition of Stranger Than Fiction. We're also going to sample a couple more of the Bruce Springsteen tracks, so do stay tuned for that. We have great stuff coming up from Martyrs, from Manfred Nye, some John Prine, all kinds of great fun stuff. Because you know what? STF Stranger Than Fiction, we do carry a message, folks. But we also like to have a lot of fun. And, you know, when it comes down to it, everybody says hi. This is new from David Byrne, I believe. Let's see here. No, this is David, too. Let's get another one of these. This is David. Everyone says hi from David Bowie.

Yeah. I've got a circle of trust. That's definitely, you know, part of the arrangement on Blue Sky. You have a bunch of people you trust and you follow, and it's a lot of fun. I follow these guys. These are martyrs underneath us, and they've got a new release out, Halloween. We're going to get to a couple tracks from that. What do we hear there? Hold on. Arcade Fire from their latest release, Pink Elephant with Circle of Trust. Everybody Laughs from David Byrne, his latest release, Who is the Sky? And David Bowie, reaching out and giving us Everyone Says Hi. The Metro remix of that from David. STF, Stranger Than Fiction. As I said before, Martyrs allows me the privilege of playing this underneath all the sound beds that I make here during Stranger Than Fiction, all the shows. And they have a new LP out, like I said, a new EP, actually. And it's got a couple really cool tracks on it. We're going to get to two, Delta Rain and October Kind, here on Stranger Than Fiction.

the show, I made it home, smeared some tears on my pillow, let the TV static fill the room with soothing monochrome. Jenny had texted, she said no, I think we both knew how that was going to go. I put her album on just to make things worse and rehearsed how I'd eventually see her pity me. There are a few things, you know, from the past that I've been sort of meaning to work through, just don't ask. Absolutely no regrets. Let's raise a glass.

And I changed my mind. Because I have that prerogative. And I can. So I did. Pin Blue sometime instead of October from Martyrs. I love that song so much, and I just wanted to hear it, so I played it. As I told you before, we got an advance track from Manfred and I on a cover song that they did, and I received the finished version of that the day before yesterday, and added it to the show immediately. Manfred Nye, produced by Jim Goodwin from The Call, and Oregon Music. 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Manfred Nye, an exclusive here on Stranger Than Fiction. This is their version of The Call's Jealousy, and I do hope you enjoy this.

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We certainly are. STF, Stranger Than Fiction, with Mr. B right here with you. Love Is Everywhere, To Heaven and Back was the release from The Call. And Michael, you spread your love everywhere. Jealousy, a cover of A Call song from Manfred Nye, here on Stranger Than Fiction. This is Portland's own Anna Tivel, and this is Paradise. Thank you for listening.

just incredible power of music. Yeah. So, while the Snap programs are being cut off, old Ronald, or Donald, or Bozo, threw a lavish party last night for Halloween and probably wasted more food than the city of Philadelphia, so... disgusting. Anyway, a track from Bruce from a few months ago. Nebraska 82, the expanded edition Pink Cadillac came from that, and Paradise from Anna Tribble's latest release, Animal Poem. We still have ICE guys with guns down around the ICE building here in Portland. And they're out there with their guns, and little kids are playing in the park a short distance away. That's what's going on in the rain here in Portland. And John had it right so many

just bringing it in for a softer landing. What can I say? Lord Huron right there. Used to know from the Cosmic Selector. I like that record very much. Take This Heart from our own Brian Lambert from the Hey Hey Hey release. A great, great hit there from Brian Lambert. David Bowie brought you a new mix of I'd Rather Be High, the Venetian mix, and John Prine in that set from the Wayback Machine. Your flag decal won't get you into heaven anymore, guys, no matter how hard you try. I heard this the other day. I heard the original on the radio, and I remembered this version of it. And I like this version of it so much better. This is Colin Hay.

I think the last time I played that particular song on the radio was, 1983. Wow. John Anderson from the Animation LP with Surrender, and Candle Song came from Change We Must from John Anderson, the lead vocalist for Yes for many years. Colin Hay from Men at Work brought us Overkill, an acoustic version of that. We are wrapping up the last 15 minutes of Stranger Than Fiction here, and this is new from Manfred Nye. This is called Reason. You're listening to Stranger Than Fiction with Mr. B.

Al Green right there, love and happiness. Manfred Nye right before that, Reason from Manfred Nye. Closing out another edition of Stranger Than Fiction with Mr. B. Thank you for being here. I hope you enjoyed the show. Do tune in again next week, same bat time, same bat channel, for another thrilling episode of Stranger Than Fiction. 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Keep us on the air. Keep the voice of America free. 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I'm going to end with a track from The Cure. This is All I Ever Am. Take care.

We here at Freeform Portland acknowledge the land we occupy as residents is unceded Indigenous land. We acknowledge we reside on the ancestral lands of the Cowlitz, Multnomah, Kathlamet, Clackamas, Tumwater, Tualatin Kalapuya, Wasco, Malala, Watlala, Bands of the Chinook, and so many other nations who made this area their home. In addition to the federally recognized tribes mentioned, we also acknowledge the presence of numerous unrecognized tribes and Indigenous groups whose stories also demand our attention. We acknowledge knowing a mere recognition of the local peoples that have inhabited this space before us is not enough. We are committed to learning the history of the Indigenous people who lived here in the past, as well as learning about the Indigenous communities living in Oregon today. For more information and to read our full statement, please visit freeformportland.org/landback.

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I'm your host K9, and this is Sauna Radio. Right now, you're listening to Avon Vera by Yusu, who's a Chinese artist originally from BC that now lives in London. Enjoy.

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Before that, you heard Resistor by the same artist. Before that, Physical by Lena Filipovic, and then Foundry by Yusu, and Velocity by JZKL. KL is Kieran Laveau out of Cleveland, Ohio. Big fan. 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

You're listening to Hydra by Lena Filipovich. Before that, you heard Dance Minor, also by her. And before that, you heard Moon FX with Mira Mira by JZKL on their Infinite Pancake EP. Before that, Heliocenter by Nicola Cruz. And before that, Sequence by D-Tron Presents Soulmate, aka Ski Mask, one of his money monikers. Thanks for tuning in, and I'll see you in a couple weeks.

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I'm DJ Zenhound, and this is a special episode, an exercise in long-form experimental music. Most recently, we've introduced Daniel Menchi and the track called Concrete Signs. Previous to this, we started listening to Keeper of Machine Sounds and track number 2 from Time of Machines. Before that, we introduced Pavel Kazenkov and a track called Dramatic Destruction. Just before that, a track from Aaron Turner called Winge Haven Dissension from the record To Speak. And right ahead of that, Zoamba, the track Altar Flower from the release entitled Bhakti. And at the very start of the show, we heard what we'll be listening to all the way through the end of the show, which is the release Multiverse Omnisphere by Growth. So today's show will be lots of different music layered on top of each other to potentially interesting effect. I hope you enjoy. 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

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I'm DJ Zenhound, and thank you for tuning in for this special broadcast, which is an exercise in long-form experimental music. Most recently, we've added to the mix a track from Duma called Ruthless, which is featured on Duma's split with MMS Neon Chan entitled Splitticide. So keep on listening. In a few minutes, we're going to introduce a few new sounds. We're going to layer in a few new sounds and see how that sounds. 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

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And right now, we have just introduced a track by James Nathan Powell, merely entitled Untitled. It's featured on the release called Bearer of Bad Tidings. I do hope you enjoy this newest layer of sound we've introduced, and there'll be some new layers around the top of the hour, so I'll check back in with you around then. 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

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I'm DJ Zenhound, and today we are performing an exercise in long-form experimental music. Most recently, we've introduced a layer of sound from Borgazome, from a track called Room 88155. Off of the release Momentary. And that will be the paradigm for the next 20 minutes or so, when I will check back in with you again with something maybe a little new. 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

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And we just introduced some new sounds coming from Leslie Keffer and Roger Stella. Part one of Love is the Plan is Death. And of course we have a number of things all layered together in the background of that already, including Borgazome, James Nathan Powell, and Duma, and of course Growth with the Multiverse Omnisphere, which is itself much longer than the 2 hours allotted to me here, so I'm only playing the first hour 59 minutes of that, but you know, it's definitely the foundation of today's show. So keep it locked to 90.3 FM, 98.3 FM, Freeform Portland Radio.

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I'm DJ Zenhound, and just moments ago we introduced a new layer of sound to this special broadcast, which is Dashenka, the track Soft Send, featuring Maswan. And this will take us to the end of the show, along with what remains of the other layers underneath that. I appreciate you giving me the chance doing this exercise in long-form experimental music, because if you can't do it on Freeform Portland, where can you? So I hope you take care of yourselves and take care of each other, and of course, keep Portland feared.

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My name is Ricardo Wang, and I'm normally the host of What's This Called every other Saturday from 6 to 8 p.m., but right now I'm just sitting in and helping out and hopefully keeping things kind of hot and heavy.

At Freeform Portland, acknowledge the land we occupy as residents is unceded Indigenous land. We acknowledge we reside on the ancestral lands of the Cowlitz, Multnomah, Kathlamet, Clackamas, Tumwater, Tualatin Kalapuya, Wasco, Malala, Watlala, Bands of the Chinook, and so many other nations who made this area their home. In addition to the federally recognized tribes mentioned, we also acknowledge the presence of numerous unrecognized tribes and Indigenous groups whose stories also demand our attention. We acknowledge knowing a mere recognition of the local peoples that have inhabited this space before us is not enough. We are committed to learning the history of the Indigenous people who lived here in the past, as well as learning about the Indigenous communities living in Oregon today. For more information and to read our full statement, please visit freeformportland.org/landback.

From Houses of the Holy, that's Led Zeppelin with No Quarter, 1973. Prior to that, new material from Brad Anderson, the long one you heard there, Construction number 1 in C minor, which comes off 3 constructions. And got to get that from Brad in person. Probably find him on Bandcamp or something. Neurosis started things off with Untethered, from An Undying Love for a Burning World, their newest album on Neurod Recordings. 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My name is Ricardo Wang, and normally I do What's This Called every other Saturday from 6 to 8 p.m., but I'm just filling in where needed here, and the only sort of theme is I'm kind of mixing the heavy rock with the heavy experimental and just getting hot and heavy, which is what this next song is all about. Here's the legendary UFO with Hot and Ready from Obsession.

Featuring Cookie Monster on backing vocals, that's Byzantine with The Clockmaker's Intention, which came out on Harbingers last year on Metal Blade Records. Cadaver before that from back in 2015 on Nuclear Blast with 1,000 Miles Away from Home off of Berlin. Very cool album that was. New Lord Weird Slewfeg. Or maybe just Slewfeg. I don't know these days. With Magnetic Fluctuations, which comes off of Traveler Supplement 1, The Ephemeral Glades, which means that, yes, indeed, just this last year, Slewfeg did a sequel to their Traveler album, based upon the incredible classic RPG. The Taste, before that, with Born on the Wrong Side of Time from I'm a Freak Baby, which is a compilation of great proto-metal stuff. There's a series of these with lots of discs in each box on the Cherry Red Records label, and that song was originally a single in 1969. H8Y and the Macumbas before that with Reanima Electra, which comes off Anthology of Electroacoustic Music from Portugal, brand new on the Unexplained Sounds group. And way back there at the top of that half-hour set, we heard UFO with Hot and Ready from Obsession, which came out in 1978 on Chrysalis. You're listening to Freeform Portland. My name is Ricardo Wang, and normally I do What's This Called every other Saturday from 6 to 8 p.m., but right now this is a floating show just out there to fill the gap when needed, or filling it hot and heavy. So here's Budgie.